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4: 96.9 WSIG, Shenandoah Valley weather.
5: Partly cloudy tonight with a low near 50. Partly sunny tomorrow, high 69. Wednesday, mostly sunny and nice, high 77. Warming up to 81 on Thursday with sunshine. And Friday, a very warm day, sunny and 85. 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

That song makes me dance every time, and I'm not afraid to admit it. It's Alabama, Dixieland Delight, 96.9 WSIG. Robbie V hanging out with you on a gorgeous day here in the Valley. First day of June. Yes, it's already here. Here's Chris Young, 96.9 WSIG.

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Thank you for all the hard work that comes with providing for us. 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

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Rodley Green and Zach Topp serving as captains for tonight's Rockin' Jock softball game at First Horizon Park in Nashville. A lot of big names going to be there. It's going to be incredible. So, Zach, good luck. It's 96.9 WSIG.

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There truly is not a day that goes by that I don't wish Toby Keith was still alive here on Earth. It's 96.9 WSIG. Robbie V hanging out with you on this Monday, a start to the new week and a start to the new month. 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

She was hotter than a $2 pistol. She was the fastest thing around.

0: 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Every weekday, you get to run the show. 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It's the High Noon Saloon every weekday with Lisa J from High Noon until 12:30. 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
2: 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We'll play again Tuesday morning at 7:30. Another chance to win one of the exclusive Bragging Rights hats. 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
5: 96.9 WSIG, Shenandoah Valley weather.
6: Look for partly cloudy skies overnight with a low near 50. Tomorrow, partly sunny, high 69. Wednesday, sunny and 77. Thursday, 81 with sunshine. And Friday, sunny and 85. From the News Talk 92.1 and 550 WSBA Weather Center, I'm Frank Welt.
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If you're a parent, we love you and we appreciate you. Today is your day. Hopefully, you've been celebrated. Here's Keith Whitley, 96.9 WSIG.

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The Night Shift with Robbie V on 96.9 WSIG. I'm beginning to think that everything that Ella Langley touches turns to gold, including this song right here. It's Be Her, 96.9 WSIG.

darling. I know you're gonna need me again. It's just a matter of

0: One of my mom's favorites, Randy Travis, 96.9 WSIG. Robbie V hanging out with you on this Monday and a fresh start to the week. It always hits different when it's also a fresh start to the month. Just kind of resetting everything. The only thing I don't like about the first of the month is I got to pay rent. Yeah, that's not something one of those things. And my wife and I were talking about this weekend. They don't really tell you when you're a kid. They don't tell you about all the bills you're going to have to pay. The rent you're going to have to get due at the first of the month. The mortgage payments you're going to have to make. All this stuff, responsibilities. They need to have a class in high school or middle school that's just responsibilities 101. How to pay taxes, bills, and, well, we're charging you for this class, so give me the money. Yeah, wish I would have known all of this. Would not have rushed to get to adulthood. It's 96.9 WSIG.
1: 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It's Red Dirt Proud with J.B. 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

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Don't forget this Friday at 9 a.m., a Shen Valley deal drops. 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
1: Every Saturday night, we're picking and grinning with the best in bluegrass. Bill Monroe, Rhonda Vincent, Ricky Skaggs, the Steel Drivers, and more. 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
4: 96.9 WSIG, Shenandoah Valley weather.
5: Partly cloudy tonight with a low near 50. Partly sunny tomorrow, high 69. Wednesday, mostly sunny and nice, high 77. Warming up to 81 on Thursday with sunshine. And Friday, a very warm day, sunny and 85. From the News Talk 92.1 and 550 WSBA Weather Center, I'm Frank Welch.
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Jason Aldean up at Nationals Park a little bit later on this summer. 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

0: This is a 96.9 WSIG salute to nurses. Thank you for all you do and taking on the job that most of us don't want to do. 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
1: I came crawling home last night like many nights before. I finally made it to my feet as she opened up the door and she said,

From Joe Diffie to a little Luke Combs, 96.9 WSIG, Robbie V hanging out with you. And I've always thought that if anybody was going to play me in a movie, or if I was ever going to play somebody in a biopic about themselves, Luke Combs is the perfect person that I would cast myself for. And I think it kind of makes sense. We're both kind of bigger guys. Both got red hair, big red beard. I just got to learn how to play the guitar. But if they cast me, I'll do anything. Hollywood, let's make it happen. 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

0: 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And June Jam is back at the Waynesboro Moose Lodge Saturday, June 13th, just a couple of weeks away. And this year's lineup is absolutely stacked. The Kentucky Headhunters, Bang Bang, or formerly The Works, Sweetwater Band, the DJ, Keith Movin' Music Jones, and Dave Thomas. 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

That's the king, George Strait. I cross my heart. The Night Shift with Robbie V. It's 96.9 WSIG. Happy June. Yes, it is June 1st. Rejoice. Here's Chris Jansen, 96.9 WSIG. 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

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He threw quite the temper tantrum. Well, maybe not a temper tantrum, but he did ruin a piano over the weekend. Maybe he still is the problem. It's Morgan Wallen, 96.9 WSIG.

0: 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Now, he finished the ride, but did not finish the challenge. He only ate 7 of the chicken nuggets, and at the end of the ride, found out that he was banned for life from all these 6 flags in America. 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
2: 96.9 WSIG, Shenandoah Valley weather.
3: Look for partly cloudy skies overnight with a low near 50. Tomorrow, partly sunny, high 69. Wednesday, sunny and 77. Thursday, 81 with sunshine. And Friday, sunny and 85. From the News Talk 92.1 and 550 WSBA Weather Center, I'm Frank Welt.
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The Night Shift with Robbie V on 96.9 WSIG. Hope you're doing well on this gorgeous Monday here in the Valley. It's also the first day of June, and I'm already ready for the week to be over. It's 96.9 WSIG.

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The Night Shift with Robbie V on 96.9 WSIG. If you're looking for some summer plans, well, I got you covered. At least give you some ideas. Coming up after Zach Top, South of Sanity, 96.9 WSIG. 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

0: The Statler Brothers, 96.9 WSIG. It is the Night Shift with Robbie V. And the one good thing about it being June is that the weather is hopefully going to start being nice on a consistent basis, which means I can go play golf whenever the heck I want. But this Friday at 9 a.m., ShenValleyDeals.com is going to have five deals with five different golf courses here in the area. 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
1: Hi, everyone. I'm Craig Orndorff, the host of Weekend in the Country. 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

The Night Shift with Robbie V on 96.9 WSIG coming to a close. Time to punch that time clock and get the heck out of here. Thank you so much for hanging out with me all night long. Let's do it again tomorrow. 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

0: Whatever you're doing, keep your country close on the WSIG app. Every Saturday night, we're picking and grinning with the best in bluegrass. Bill Monroe, Rhonda Vincent, Ricky Skaggs, the Steel Drivers, and more. It's banjos, fiddles, harmonies, and high lonesome sound. 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
1: 96.9 WSIG, Shenandoah Valley weather.
2: Partly cloudy skies early this morning, low 52. Later today, partly sunny and 69. Wednesday, sunny and 77. Thursday and Friday will be in the low to mid 80s with sunny skies. From the News Talk 92.1 and 550 WSBA Weather Center, I'm Frank Welch.
1: 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That's country. That's WSIG.

The devil bowed his head because he knew that he'd been beat. And he laid that golden fiddle on the ground at Johnny's feet. Johnny said, "Devil, just come on back if you ever want to try again. Because I told you once, you son of a

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1: The answer to Monday morning's Paul Obafor Bragging Rights Breakfast Quiz was cup holders. We'll play again Tuesday morning at 7:30. Another chance to win one of the exclusive Bragging Rights hats. 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

0: WSIG. On Sunday nights from 8 to 10 p.m., WSIG goes outlaw. It's Red Dirt Proud with J.B. Cloud. 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
5: Partly cloudy skies early this morning, low 52. Later today, partly sunny and 69. Wednesday, sunny and 77. Thursday and Friday will be in the low to mid 80s with sunny skies. From the News Talk 92.1 and 550 WSBA Weather Center, I'm Frank Wilk.
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2: Partly cloudy skies early this morning, low 52. Later today, partly sunny and 69. Wednesday, sunny and 77. Thursday and Friday will be in the low to mid 80s with sunny skies. From the News Talk 92.1 and 550 WSBA Weather Center, I'm Frank Wilk.
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1: Hi, everyone. I'm Craig Orndorff, the host of Weekend in the Country. 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
2: Partly cloudy skies early this morning, low 52. Later today, partly sunny and 69. Wednesday, sunny and 77. Thursday and Friday will be in the low to mid 80s with sunny skies. From the News Talk 92.1 and 550 WSBA Weather Center, I'm Frank Welch.
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1: The answer to Monday morning's Paul Obafort Bragging Rights Breakfast Quiz was cup holders. We'll play again Tuesday morning at 7:30. Another chance to win one of the exclusive Bragging Rights hats. As always, we give you the first look at weather and traffic at 5:30. At 5:40, we're shining the spotlight on bluegrass with Les Irby. 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
3: Partly cloudy skies early this morning, low 52. Later today, partly sunny and 69. Wednesday, sunny and 77. Thursday and Friday will be in the low to mid 80s with sunny skies. From the News Talk 92.1 and 550 WSBA Weather Center, I'm Frank Wilt.
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It was the perfect country and western song. I wrote him back a letter and I told him it was not the perfect country and western song because he hadn't said anything at all about mama or trains or trucks or prisons or getting drunk. Well, he sat down and wrote another verse to the song and he sent it to me, and after reading it I realized that my friend had written the perfect country and western song, and I felt obliged to include it on this album. The last verse goes like this here. Well, I was drunk the day my mom got out of prison.

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0: 96.9 WSIG. Oh, yeah. Any day you start it with the Nitty Gritty Dirt Band is going to be a mighty fine day. Fishing in the Dark, 531. Happy Tuesday. Real Country Morning Show with Dave Thomas. Thanks for starting your day, or maybe wrapping up your day with me, depending upon what your situation is. Checking your forecast, possible sprinkles this morning. Otherwise, we're going to see a sunny day, high of around 70. It's a slight chance, remote chance, of seeing maybe some raindrops falling in the early part of the day today. Clear skies tonight with a low dropping to around 50. Sunny tomorrow, daytime high 78. Clear and 55 tomorrow night, and on Thursday, some sunshine. Warming on up on Thursday, 85 will be the high. Clear Thursday night, low of 60, and Friday going to be sunny and close to 90. I was thinking last night, as I was rolling my trash can up to the curb, but you know, it feels so good out here. And we've had just a snap of really hot weather, but it's not gotten hot yet. Well, guess what, big boy? It's on its way. Ask and you shall receive. Close to 90 on Friday, close to 90 on Saturday, 85 to 90 on Sunday, and then back to 80 for Monday. Maybe some showers coming in on Sunday. Right now, 55, though. Feels pretty nice. And again, possibly some raindrops out there this morning. So just be aware that you might be seeing some plopping on your windshield. Checking the streets this morning, the interstates and main highways, everything looks okay thus far. But of course, as always, if you're seeing something and we're not seeing it, hit us up on the WSBA Traffic and News Tip Line, 540-214-2500, 540-214-2500, and let us know. Traffic updates, as always, they're brought to you by Big L Tire Pros, where the wise motorist retires for less. Coming up next Saturday, the 13th, Waynesboro Moose Lodge will be hosting their June Jam. Headlining this year, the Kentucky Headhunters. Also, Bang Bang's going to be there too, formerly The Works. We'll be giving away a free pair of tickets coming up a little later this morning. I've got tickets all week long during the morning show to go to Waynesboro Moose Lodge's June Jam. It's next Saturday the 13th, and your shot to win those tickets coming up sometime before 10 here on the Real Country Morning Show, 96.9 WSIG.
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96.9 WSIG. He just wants to love somebody. I got a feeling that he's not going to have any trouble finding somebody. I mean, if it's just somebody, I think he's probably got several attributes that somebody would like. Good morning, Dave Thomas on board. Thanks for being with the Real Country Tuesday morning. Traffic seems to be flowing along smooth this morning. Interstates and main highways are open and flowing, the best we can tell to this point. Now, you may be seeing something contrary to that, and that's the case. Hit us up on the WSVA Traffic and News Tip Line, 540-214-2500, and let us know. 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Possibility of seeing some scattered sprinkles this morning. Otherwise, going to be a sunny day, high of around 70. Clear and 50 tonight, sunny and close to 80 tomorrow. And then Thursday, sunny and 84, 85. Getting warm come Thursday. At our studios in Harrisburg right now, it's 55 degrees with some clouds around with Alan Jackson. It's Chattahoochee, 96.9 WSIG. Good morning.

WSIG, little CDB for your Tuesday morning boogie woogie fiddle country blues. 5:55. Welcome to Tuesday morning. High today around 70. Maybe a few sprinkles this morning, but sunny otherwise. Looking forward to a great day. Frank's got more details in your forecast coming up in just a little bit. It's Luke Bryan now. WSIG.

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96.9 WSIG. I'm not sure about you, but sort of sums up the story of my life. One step forward, two steps back. And then throwing a stumble and fall occasionally. 603 Real Country Morning Show. Dave Thomas on your radio. Glad you're with me. Coming up, we're going to get you out of the gate. What you need to know to start your day is on the way in just a couple of minutes. It's Cody Johnson on WSIG.

Little girl used to swing right there. I still see her pink bow and her brown hair. She's in the big city now. Well, she still calls.

96.9 WSIG, the very first number one song for Sawyer Brown from 1985. Song written by their lead singer, Mark Miller. That was their first number one, and it was their only number one until Mark ditched his fancy hat and his jackets and cut off his sleeves and found his John Deere cap. Then they hit number one 7 years later with Some Girls Do. 6:09, good morning, hello, and welcome aboard. Welcome into Tuesday. Dave Thomas here, getting you out of the gate. What you need to know to start your day. We'll start with Waynesboro Police. They made an arrest of one suspect and looking for another in a shoplifting spree that's taken place in the area. RocktownNow.com is reporting that they made a traffic stop of two women who were believed to have stolen items from the local Target store. They arrested 29-year-old Casey Napier on 5 misdemeanor counts of petty larceny. The other woman, Clarissa Cassidy, is said to have provided a false name to authorities at the traffic stop. Cassidy has since been identified and has not been arrested as of yet, but is wanted on a number of charges. Police officials say if you have any information leading to her whereabouts, you're asked to contact the Waynesboro Police Department. The city of Harrisonburg has announced they'll be repaving, Stone Spring Road in the city of Harrisonburg starting tomorrow. The work is not expected to be completed until June 11th, and crews will be working between 7 a.m. and 5 p.m. each day. You can read more about the work at RocktownNow.com. The regional baseball softball playoffs continued last night in high school softball. It was Broadway defeating East Rockingham 6-1. The Gobblers will be home again tonight, hosting Western Albemarle starting at 6. Also tonight in softball, Turner Ashby will be hosting Rustburg at 6, and Luray is at Buffalo Gap starting at 5:30, and Riverheads will be traveling to William Campbell at 5:30 as well. High school baseball tonight, Liberty Christian goes to Spotswood at 6. Fort Defiance will be at Strasburg at 6. And Turner Ashby will be home hosting Fluvanna County starting at 6. You can hear that game on our sister station, ESPN Radio Harrisonburg, 106.9 FM, 1360 AM. 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Macedon will be heading to Elkton, and Bridgewater goes to Stewart's Draft. Last night in Major League Baseball, the Nationals fell to the Miami Marlins 7-3. The same two teams will play tonight at 6:45 in D.C. Baltimore is on the road at Boston tonight. They'll face the Red Sox also starting at 6:45. Today is National Rotisserie Chicken Day. It's also National Rocky Road Day and National Leave the Office Early Day, or as some of our coworkers call it, Tuesday.

0: Celebrity birthdays today include actor Stacey Keach, Mike Hammer turning 85, Jerry Mathers from Leave It to Beaver turning 78, actor Dennis Haysbert, he was on 24, also had a long string of years where he was insurance commercial guy. He's turning 72. Comedian and TV host Wayne Brady is turning 54 today. Actor Justin Long is 48. And the lovely and talented Morena Baccarin from Deadpool, Homeland, and Sheriff Country, she's turning 47 today. And that is what you need to know to start your day. We'll get you out of the gate for a Tuesday with 96.9 WSIG.
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2: All clear out there on the roads. No accidents or major delays to pass on to you right now. But if you're seeing it and we're not saying it, call the WSVA Traffic and News.

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report, we have a situation on 81 northbound, mile marker 257. A tractor-trailer crash there. The north exit ramp will be narrowing. So, again, it's 81 northbound, mile marker 257. A tractor-trailer crash is causing the north exit ramp to narrow, and it could be affecting your traffic flow this morning, so be careful out there. 81 northbound, mile marker 257. Flow this morning, so be careful out there. 81 northbound, mile marker 257. Of course, as always, if you're seeing something and we're not saying it, hit us up on the WSVA Traffic and News Tip Line, 540-214-2500, and let us know. 616 for a Tuesday morning. 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If Heaven Wasn't So Far Away, from 96.9 WSIG.

0: We've played it for years, and it still sounds just right. Here is a WSIG original.
1: Well, life on the farm is kind of laid back. Ain't much an old country boy like me can't hack. 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I thank God I'm a country boy. Well, a simple kind of life never did me no harm. 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

0: country boy, yeah!
1: 96.9 WSIG, John Denver. Thank God I'm a country boy. 6:23, Real Country Tuesday morning. How you doing? Dave Thomas on board coming up. We've got the latest country music news on the way right now. Lady Wilson, Heart Like a Truck, WSIG.

WSIG, George Strait. Oceanfront Property, 629 on a Real Country Tuesday morning with Dave Thomas. Thanks for hanging out and being a part of Waking Up for a Tuesday. 54, maybe some raindrops on your windshield this morning. They should not be lasting long, though. Sunny at 70 or so today. More details on your forecast coming up in just a little bit. Time to get you some country music news, notes, and nuggets. And we don't talk a lot about Taylor Swift because, well, she's not very country anymore. But maybe this is not so much a news story as it is a warning to parents and grandparents. If you're not a fan of Taylor Swift, get ready. The rumor has it she is releasing a new song for Toy Story 5, which will be called I Knew It, I Knew You. Now, she's not come out and said, yeah, this is a country song, but everything Disney is putting out about this insinuates that it's going to be a country-influenced title track on this Toy Story 5 movie, which if kids and your kids and grandkids are like most kids and grandkids, are going to be drawn to this, so you may be getting a heavy dose of play Taylor Swift again, please. It's set to come out on Friday. David Allan Coe was buried on May 23rd at the Gate of Heaven Cemetery in Cincinnati, Ohio. Of course, he died April 29th at the age of 86. Sources say his children did not attend, reflecting a strained relationship between the two of them that occurred back in 2013. His widow, Kimberly M. Cole, and members of his band were the only ones that were present. Riley Green has extended his 2026 Cowboy As It Gets tour, and he previewed some new music for the new album. Of course, it's called Think As You Drunk. We played a sample of that for you last week. It's generating a lot of interest and already beginning to climb the charts. Of course, Riley's going to be coming to Jiffy Lube Live on August 8th. Keep listening for more chances to win free tickets to that show. Ella Langley is continuing her domination of country music right now. She's got her fourth number one on country radio called Be Her.

0: industry, observers are increasingly viewing her as one of country music's fastest rising artists. And she is going to be probably headlining her own shows very soon. She played shows with Eric Church already this year and is on tour with Morgan Wallen throughout the course of the summer. Speaking of shows, we got one coming to the area next Saturday. June Jam is back at Waynesboro's Moose Lodge. And this year's lineup is going to be a big one. Headlined by the Kentucky Headhunters, but also featuring the band Bang Bang, formerly The Works, and the Sweetwater Band, and DJ Keith Movin' Music Jones will be there too. If you'd like to go check out the Kentucky Headhunters, Bang Bang, and Sweetwater Band next Saturday at the Waynesboro Moose Lodge, be caller number 9 right now, 540-432-1128, 540-432-1128. 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
0: 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They've been serving neighbors' energy needs since 1942.
2: Farmers in the WSIG listening area should see good conditions for field work today. It's going to be mostly sunny, a high temperature of only 71 degrees, winds for agricultural spraying out of the northeast at only 5 to 7 miles per hour. The overnight low tonight at 50 degrees, and the remainder of this week should be good for making hay. We'll see plenty of sunshine on Wednesday, Thursday, Friday, and possibly Saturday. Daytime highs will range from the mid-70s on Wednesday. It'll be in the upper 80s by the end of the week. Overall, excellent conditions for drying hay, and a good week for overall field work. The next chance of rain is on Sunday, June the 7th. Sunset this evening at 8:33. I'm Ish on 96.9 WSIG. 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

0: Get ready to jam. 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

0: 96.9 WSIG, Jody Messina. We're all probably blessed more than we realize. Got to get out in there. 6:40, good morning. Real Country Tuesday morning, looking for caller 9 right now. The phones. Got a pair of tickets up for grabs to June Jam at the Waynesboro Moose Lodge next Saturday featuring the Kentucky Headhunters. Hello, WSIG, your caller 9. Who is this?
1: This is Rick Hepler.
0: Hey, Rick, how you doing, man?
1: I'm doing great.
0: Where are you calling from?
1: Well, I'm on 81 going towards Woodstock.
0: Going towards Woodstock. Now, have you hit the slowdown there at mile marker 257 yet?
1: Well, no, but I'm sure it's going to be something going on there, the way I hear it.
0: Yeah, they got a tractor-trailer accident there that could be causing some issues. So be careful heading through that area, okay?
1: Right. Well, thank you very much.
0: Hey, congratulations, man. You're caller 9. You got a pair of tickets to the Waynesboro Moose Lodge for their June Jam next Saturday featuring the Kentucky Headhunters.
1: Oh, wow. That's great. That's great. I like the Headhunters.
0: Yeah, should be a great show. You and a guest get it absolutely free. Tell us how you spell country on your way to work on a Tuesday.
1: W-S-I-G.
0: Attaboy, Rick. Congratulations. Yeah, he's got tickets to see the Kentucky Headhunters. Bang Bang, which is formerly The Works, and Sweetwater Band, a part of June Jam at the Waynesboro Moose Lodge next Saturday.

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And check out the Headhunters and June Jam at the Waynesboro Moose Lodge and tell them you heard about it. WSIG.

0: 96.9 WSIG, Rascal Flatts, Missing Mayberry, 7:48, Real Country Tuesday morning. Coming up, got to get you the latest info on the accidents at mile marker 257, 81 northbound. Linda's got a look at traffic coming up here for you in just a couple of minutes.
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0: And today's It's All Good is presented by Marlowe Ford in Luray, where J.W. Painter, Bucky Miller, and the Blue Oval crew offer you the Marlowest prices in the valley. This one hopefully is going to restore our faith in the youth of America. Go to Iowa. Starmount High School there. They learned of an 11-year-old boy in their school system that's battling cancer. His name is Eli. And so these high school students launched a challenge where school students have been posting clips of their students singing the song Don't Stop Believing by Journey, doing it as a tribute and to let Eli know that, well, he's not alone, that they're with him and they're encouraging him and cheering him on. Groups of students have been joining the challenge, not just in their town, but from all over Iowa.
2: So grab your friends, hit record, and sing a few lines of Don't Stop Believing. Because sometimes belief is the most powerful thing we can give.
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6: If you change one person's life, you could really change the world. I feel like these are a bunch of students that they're changing Eli's life, and I think Eli will go on to change the world.
0: Again, we often say that the youth of America, they're self-absorbed, they're unaware of what's going on around them. It's only about them and only them. And these students in Iowa showing that's not the case, that they're rallying around one of their own. So good luck to 11-year-old Eli in his battle with cancer. Don't stop believing. That's today's It's All Good, presented by Marlowe Ford in Luray from 96.9 WSIG.
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7: Headed northbound on I-81 near exit 257 in the Broadway area. There's an accident there, so be prepared for some delays in that area. If you're seeing it and we're not saying it, call the WSVA traffic and news.
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6: For WSVA News, I'm Lyndon Kaiser. The Rockingham County School Board approved the new technical center for Rockingham County Public Schools during last night's meeting. Superintendent Dr. Larry Shiflett said that last week, the school board had a joint work session with the Board of Supervisors to look at the current design of the new technical center.
7: And so just was wanting to come before the board to get a public vote for moving forward with the proposed building and design plan for the future technical center in Rockingham County.
6: After some discussion of designs, as well as keeping the board informed of the construction of the building, the vote to approve the technical center was unanimous. Sheriff Chad Cumbage is commending the Page County Commonwealth's attorney's opposition to assault weapon and public carry bans recently signed into law by Governor
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6: 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For WSVA News, I'm Lyndon Kaiser.
9: Cloudy tonight, low 49. Mostly sunny tomorrow, high 78. Sunny on Thursday with a high at 81. Then warmer for Friday and Saturday, partly sunny and 88. From the News Talk 92.1 and 550 WSVA Weather Center, I'm Frank Welch.
10: Thanks a lot, Frank. Cloudy skies, 53 degrees right now in Weir's Cave at 6:55 for your Tuesday morning with Garth. Ain't going down till the sun comes up. 96.9 WSIG. 6:55.

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Thanks for being with us on a Tuesday morning. It's her fourth number one on country radio, the most recent one for Ella Langley. It's Be Her, WSIG.

We'll give SIG. Sounds like Willie is totally okay with being a boy toy. You got the money. I got the time. 7:07. Good morning. Happy Tuesday. Thanks for hanging out with us. Some clouds around this morning. You might see a few raindrops this morning, too. Otherwise, it's going to be a sunny day. Warming up to around 70. More details and your weather coming up here in just a little bit. It is going to be getting hotter by the end of the week. So we'll be spending time outside. Of course, the weather's been great the last few days, but spending more time outside. But you could be making yourself more attractive to mosquitoes and not even realize it. Maybe the worst news we've heard in a while. I'm trying to protect myself, and in turn, I'm making myself more attractive. I'll explain what I'm talking about coming up. It's Toby, should have been a cowboy, WSID.

0: 96.9 WSIG, The Possum. One Woman Man, 713 Real Country, Tuesday morning with Dave Thomas. Good morning. Hey, don't forget, coming up Friday, 9 a.m., the latest Shin Valley deal will be live and active for you to purchase. 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And, of course, if you're heading to the golf course or the lake or camping or outdoors anywhere in the valley this summer, you know that you're going to be contending with mosquitoes. Not quite sure what their purpose is. If I had 10 questions to ask God, that'd be on. It'd probably be in the top 10. Going, God, why do we have them? What's the purpose? And you may know. I don't know. But anyway, mosquitoes, nobody really enjoys them, I don't think. And we try our best to not have to deal with them. But something you do during the summer to protect yourself could actually make you more attractive. According to some new science out of the Journal of Experimental Biology, they say using insect repellents that have DEET in it, D-E-E-T, D-E-E-T, using DEET and actually overusing that product makes you more attractive. Now, DEET is still considered to be the gold standard in repelling it, or repelling mosquitoes, but let's face it, nobody enjoys the itchy scratchiness that comes with a mosquito, so we apply heavily, liberally, and we may actually be making ourselves more attractive. So I guess we may actually do something we've never done before, and that's read the instructions on the can or the bottle of the insect repellent. But a lot of people just don't like using repellent. It smell good, or maybe it's so sticky on your skin. So we're asking you this morning on Facebook or Instagram, the Jeans Plumbing text line as well. Love to get your thoughts. If you don't use insect repellent, how do you protect yourself in the summer from the mosquitoes? What is your secret? Share it with us so we can all be itch-free this spring and summer. Again, Jeans Plumbing text line, 540-432-1128, 540-432-1128. 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Protecting yourself from mosquitoes in the summer in the valley. What is your secret? We'd love to hear from you.
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2: Headed northbound on I-81 at

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2: 96.9 WSIG, Shenandoah Valley weather.
3: Skies will be partly sunny today with a high at 70. Tonight, partly cloudy, low 49. Sunny tomorrow and 78. Thursday, sunshine and 81. From the News Talk 92.1 and 550 WSVA Weather Center, I'm Frank Welk.
4: Thanks a lot, Frank. 719, cloudy skies. We've got 53 degrees in Mount Solon for your Tuesday morning. We're just about 10 or 12 minutes away from playing the Paul Obal Ford Bragging Rights Breakfast Quiz. 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

0: 96.9 WSIG, Blake Shelton. God gave me you. 7:30, Real Country Tuesday morning. How you doing? Dave Thomas on board. Don't forget today at noon, it is the High Noon Saloon presented by Dean Brothers Incorporated. 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Time now to get into today's Paul Obaugh Ford Bragging Rights Breakfast Quiz, presented by Paul Obaugh Ford in Stanton. Are you ready? Up for grabs, we've got the exclusive Bragging Rights hat to the first correct caller that has not won from us in the last 30 days. Here we go. Listen carefully. Virginia ranks in the top 15 in the United States, top 15 states in the United States in sales of this product. Nationally, the annual sales of this product are between $14 and $16 billion per year, and Virginia ranks in the top 15 in sales every year. Even though we rank so high in sales, this is a product that some people never buy. What is it? 540-432-1128, 540-432-1128. Virginia ranks in the top 15 in the United States. Top 15 states in the United States in sales of this product. Nationally, the annual sales of this product are between $14 and $16 billion a year. But even though we rank so high in the country in sales of this product, some people never buy it. What is it? 540-432-1128. 540-432-1128. The first correct caller that has not won in the last 30 days, you are a winner. It's the Paul Obaugh Ford Bragging Rights Breakfast Quiz from 96.9 WSIG. Good luck.
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2: 96.9 WSIG 735. Happy Tuesday. Good morning. Here we go, playing the Paul Obaugh for Bragging Rights Breakfast Quiz. Virginia ranks in the top 15 in states in the United States in sales of this product. Nationally, the annual sales of this product are between $14 and $16 billion per year. But even though Virginia ranks so high in sales of this product, some people never buy it. What is it? Good morning, WSIG. Hello, what's the answer?
3: Could it be tobacco?
2: It is not tobacco. That is a really good guess. Try again, please. Thank you. 540-432-1128. 540-432-1128. Hey, WSIG, good morning. What do you think the answer is?
4: I would say alcohol.
2: It's not alcohol. That's a great guess. Try again, please. Thank you. I didn't think it'd take too long to get that answer, and I was correct. Hello, WSIG, good morning. What do you think the answer is?
5: Good morning, David. Bacon.
2: Bacon? That's a great guess, but that's not what it is. Try again, please. Thank you. Now I've made my stomach growl. I'm craving bacon, bacon, bacon. Hey, WSIG, good morning. What's the answer?
6: Peanuts.
2: It's not peanuts. That's a great guess. Try again, please. Thank you. WSIG, good morning. Hello. What's the answer?
4: Cigarettes.
2: It's not cigarettes. That's a great guess. Try again, please. Thank you. Some really good guesses, not a correct one. So let's run through the original clues, and I'll give you a bonus clue here, okay? Virginia ranks in the top 15 of states in the United States in sales of this product. Nationally, the annual sales of this product are between $14 and $16 billion per year. Even though Virginia ranks so high in sales of this product, some people never buy this. Your bonus clue says, some people buy this weekly, if not daily. Some people buy this weekly, if not daily. And remember, it's not alcohol and it's not cigarettes. Virginia ranks in the top 15 in the country in sales of this product. Nationally, the annual sales are between $14 and $16 billion. Even though we rank so high in sales, some people never buy this. Some people buy it weekly, if not daily. 540-432-1128. 540-432-1128. What do you think it is? The Bragging Rights Breakfast Quiz from WSIG. Good morning.

0: 96.9 WSIG, Ronnie Millsap's A Woman in Love, 740 Real Country Morning Show with Dave Thomas. Playing the Paul Obaugh Ford Bragging Rights Breakfast Quiz. Virginia ranks in the top 15 of states in the United States in the sales of this product. Nationally, the annual sales of this are between $14 and $16 billion per year. Even though Virginia ranks so high in sales, some people never buy this. And I told you, some people buy this weekly, if not daily. Hello, WSIG. Good morning. What's the answer?
1: Lottery.
0: Nope, that's a great guess, but that's not what it is. Try again, please. Thank you. Really good guess there, but not what it is. Hey, good morning, WSIG. What do you think the answer is?
1: Snack cakes.
0: Snack cakes. That's a really good guess, too, but that's not it. Try again, please. Thank you. Little Debbie's. Bring them on. Hello, WSIG. Good morning. What's the answer?
2: I'd like to guess milk.
0: It's not milk, but that's a really good guess, though. Try again, please. Thank you. If you got a lot of kids around the house eating cereal, drinking milk, yeah, that makes perfect sense. Hey, WSIG, good morning. What's the answer?
3: Is it lottery tickets?
0: It is not lottery tickets. That's an excellent guess, though. Try again, please. Thank you. 540-432-1128. Hey, WSIG, good morning. What do you think the answer is?
4: Yeah, this is Robin Timber. I think it's beer.
0: It's not beer. It's a good try, though, man. Try again, please. Thank you. Not alcohol and not tobacco products. What is it? WSIG, good morning. What's the answer?
5: I'm going to say Dr. Pepper.
0: It is not Dr. Pepper. That's a great guess, though. Try again, please. Thank you. And that last guess is the closest we've had to this point. Let me run through all the clues, and we'll give you the drop-dead giveaway clue. Virginia ranks in the top 15 in states in the United States in sales of this product. Nationally, the annual sales of this product are between $14 and $16 billion per year. Even though Virginia ranks so high in sales, some people never buy this. Told you some people buy this weekly, if not daily. And your drop dead giveaway clue says, this comes in different flavors and is designed to give you a boost. This comes in different flavors and is designed to give you a boost. 540-432-1128. 540-432-1128. Good luck, WSIG.

0: 7:46, playing the Paul Lubaugh Ford Bragging Rights Breakfast Quiz. Get the exclusive Bragging Rights hat on the line. Virginia ranks in the top 15 in the states in the United States in sales of this product. Nationally, the average annual sales of this product are between $14 and $16 billion per year. Even though we rank so high in sales, some people never buy this. Told you some people buy this weekly, if not daily. And this comes in different flavors and is designed to give you a boost. Hello, WSIG. Good morning. What's the answer?
1: Newspaper.
0: It's not newspaper. Try again, please. Thank you. WSIG, good morning. Hello. What do you think the answer is?
2: Is it energy drink?
0: Energy drinks. That is exactly right. Who is this?
2: This is Christina Kyle.
0: Hello, Christina Kyle. How you doing?
2: I am doing great. And you?
0: Doing fine. Thank you very much. Where are you calling from?
2: I'm calling from Harrisonburg.
0: Now, Christina, are you a consumer of energy drinks?
2: No, I am not.
0: I am not either. I've sampled one in my life, and I thought, man, that is not something that's pleasing to my palate, so I'm leaving it alone.
2: Exactly. They're nasty.
0: Plus, it made my heart beat.
2: Oh, wow.
0: Yeah, not a good reaction on my part. I don't handle that kind of stuff very well. So.
2: Me neither.
0: All right, Christina, paid off for you knowing Energy Jinx the correct answer. You won yourself the exclusive Bragging Rights hat. Congratulations.
2: Thank you.
0: Tell us how you spell country in Harrisonburg.
2: WSIG.
0: Way to go, Christina. Yeah, Energy Jinx the correct answer. We'll play again tomorrow morning at 7:30. Paul Lubaugh for Bragging Rights Breakfast Quiz, 7:47 now with Reba. It's Fancy from 96.9 WSIG.

0: WSIG Reba McEntire. Fancy. 751. If you've ever seen Reba in concert, you know that she changes outfits about as much as a teenager changes their mind. Last time, it's been a while since I've seen Reba. It's been many years. But she changed a lot during that show, which is always kind of fun to see, you know, kind of what she's going to do next. But on that topic, as you're driving to work on a Tuesday morning, I came across a new study talking to women about their clothing. And according to this study, the average woman thinks to themselves or says out loud, three times a week at least, I hate my clothes. That's a lot. Why don't you hate your clothes? As a matter of fact, 47% of women say they struggle picking out their clothes and what to wear to work most days. Sorry about that, ladies. I guess that's a built-in component for most guys. We don't have that ability to go, I hate that. If we don't like it, we get rid of it. Generally. And if we do like it, we hang on to it. Which explains why we all have holy underwear. 752. Let's see what's happening on the streets. Looks like there could be some things you might need to know to avoid some issues for your ride to work this morning.
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2: Headed northbound on I-81 at mile marker 257 in Rockingham County in the Broadway area. Expect delays due to a tractor-trailer crash there. The north exit ramp narrows. If you're seeing it and we're not saying it, call the WSVA Traffic and News.

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1: For WSVA News, I'm Lyndon Kaiser. One woman was arrested and another remains wanted after an alleged shoplifting spree in Waynesboro. WSVA's Carolyn Unger reports.
2: Police Captain Benjamin Lemon said officers located two women at a traffic stop who had allegedly taken items from Target and cited both for shoplifting. The driver, 29-year-old Casey Napier, was arrested on 5 misdemeanor counts of petty larceny and released pending her September 8th appearance in General District Court. The passenger, later identified as Clarissa Cassidy, provided officers with a false identity during the traffic stop, resulting in her summons for petite larceny being issued to the incorrect person. The 33-year-old Cassidy remains wanted on multiple charges, and anyone with information regarding her whereabouts is asked to call the Waynesboro Police Department. For WSVA News, I'm Carolyn Unger.
1: Thank you, Carolyn. Lane closures required by paving operations will likely cause traffic delays in Harrisonburg on Stone Spring Road starting tomorrow. For WSVA News, I'm Lyndon Kaiser.
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4: Partly sunny today, high 70. Winds will be north at 4 to 8 miles per hour. Partly cloudy tonight, low 49. Mostly sunny tomorrow, high 78. Sunny on Thursday with a high at 81. Then warmer for Friday and Saturday, partly sunny at 88. 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
5: Thanks a lot, Frank. 756, cloudy skies, 54 degrees in Criders with Chase Rice and Florida Georgia Line from 96.9 WSIG.

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96.9 WSIG, Tracy Lawrence, Peyton in Birmingham, 806 Real Country Tuesday morning. How you doing? It's Dave Thomas in. Coming up, Linda Kaiser going to join us from the newsroom. And other news on the way, it's Dina Carter. We danced anyway, 96.9 WSIG.

0: Dolly Parton, 9 to 5. Song just makes you feel good.
1: You got to bop a little bit.
0: You have
1: but,
0: you to.
1: Know, but it's strange because the words are kind of not that happy.
0: That's
1: but,
0: true.
1: know, but even so.
0: It's peppy pessimism, if you will. 9 to 5 there, 8:12. Dave Thomas here. That's the voice of Lyndon Kaiser joining us from the newsroom. Hey, still to come before 9, another chance to win tickets to see the Kentucky Headhunters. They'll be a part of June Jam next Saturday at the Waynesboro Moose Lodge. Your chance to score those tickets coming up in the next, I don't know, say 47 minutes or so.
1: Ooh.
0: So don't go too far from your telephone.
1: Mysterious.
0: And your radio. There you go. Exactly. Being as discreet as I can. So it's time now for In Other News. This is where we have news-ish kind of stories for Lyndon, who does real news, hard factual news. These are stories that most likely didn't cross his desk.
1: Right.
0: Because at best, they're news adjacent. So,
1: yeah. And that's what makes it fun.
0: Exactly right. Now, how long have you been married? I was going to put it on the spot. I didn't realize that was a trick question. Sorry, Mrs. Lyndon.
1: It's because it'll be 21 years this year.
0: Congratulations.
1: Yeah.
0: We hit 29 last month.
1: Did you?
0: Yeah, exactly. So,
1: well, congratulations to you, bro.
0: Thank you. You and I have been both off the market for a while.
1: Yeah.
0: But back in your single days, did you ever go out with a girl and you think, I kind of liking this, and then she just didn't want to go back out with you for a second date?
1: Oh, so it was a one-sided thing where you're like,
0: yeah,
1: this is going to continue, and she's like, I don't think it is.
0: Yeah.
1: That kind of thing?
0: Yeah.
1: I don't think so.
0: Okay.
1: Actually,
0: it probably happened again. It's been so long ago since I'm going to go. It happened at least a couple of times. Had to have. So it's nature of the business. Well, apparently it's on the uprise.
1: Oh.
0: 40% of American women say they have gone on a first date just for the meal.
1: Oh, now see that.
0: And in fairness, it's not just women. Men have done it too.
1: Mm-hmm. Yeah.
0: But generally, I mean, most men, I think, pay for the first date.
1: Yeah.
0: So 40% of women say they've gone on a first date just because they either were low on money or they just wanted to go eat at a restaurant. Maybe they'd not eaten it before.
1: Yeah, that's pretty low right there. I'm sorry. I mean, you're kind of lying with your actions there.
0: Yeah.
1: You know you can do that, folks. You can lie with your actions.
0: Hey, I thought things went really well. Can I see you Saturday? No.
2: Oh, I don't know. What's on the menu?
0: That's right.
2: I'll think about it.
0: That's exactly right. Those bad dates. It's like, oh, geez, this is not going well. So, guys, if you're, you know, if you're wondering why she never called you back, maybe that's why. This poll found the average first date costs $93.
1: Oh, man.
0: And 60% of people say dating is more expensive now than it used to be, and nearly 30% say they've turned down a date because they couldn't afford it. So listen, I'd love to take you out, but I can't swing it right now.

0: Oh, well, that if that is said, then the other person should be able to say, it doesn't really matter. Let's go to the library if you want to.
1: Let's go to the park and hang out.
0: Yeah.
1: If you're vibing on them, And again, I know what it's like to, you know, be strapped for cash. And so you don't want to give the impression that, you know, you don't have any money. Even if you don't have any money, you know, you want to try to be, you know, at least fake it like they do, you know. Oh, yeah, this is a great dinner. I love this restaurant. Oh, you look fantastic. We can't have a second date.
0: Well, you know, I mean.
1: This meal will hold me over for a couple of days. I got another guy that's going to take me on a first date. So.
0: Oh, see, that is. I just think that's rough. Guys, if she did that to you, you probably could do better the next time around with somebody else anyway.
1: Yeah.
0: You know.
1: You might want to ask her, when was the last time you ate?
0: Yeah. What's the shortage going on there?
1: If it's been more than 24 hours, you might want to wait until she finds some food. Just saying.
0: Man.
1: Save you a little heartache and some money along the way.
0: What'd you say? $93?
1: $93 is the average first date now.
0: Oh, my goodness.
1: And that's just for the, I guess, meal, drinks, whatever, you know. I don't know.
0: See, I a lot of times.
1: Or they could be going to the movies, too. I mean, you know.
0: Well, see, a lot of times I would pick

0: 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If you're seeing it and we're not saying it, call the WSVA traffic and news.
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WSIG.

96.9 WSIG. Zach Top, South of Sanity. Song, it's got some autobiographicalness to it. Zach says that he was playing a show with the Red Clay Strays, and he was kind of their opening act, and said he was going to go out and do a song with them. Said he's standing on the side of the stage getting ready to go out, and his phone rings, and he gets some bad news, crushing news. Said, I'm standing there trying not to bawl my eyes out. And it's like, okay, I got to go out. How am I going to do this? And he told himself, put your phone back in your pocket, take a drag off of a cigarette, and let's go sing. He also says that when he first moved to Nashville, was trying to get the career going, he was married. He said, yeah, I was married, and yeah, I messed that up, so that's part of the song, too. So a lot of factualness in that tune for Zach Top. I love that song. Really, really good song. He is

0: video floating around of him singing, and he's, as they said, smoking a heater. He's got a cigarette hanging out of his mouth, and he's singing the lyrics to a song and playing. Dude is super, super talented. A couple of years back, they had a survey of country artists asking, who do you not want to play after? Meaning, who do you not want to be your opening act because they're so good that it's going to be hard for you to top what they do? And he was the number one answer. Chris Stapleton was up there as well. But Zach Top was voted number one, the guy you don't want to go on stage after. 8:36 on a Real Country Tuesday morning. Still to come, your chance to win tickets.
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Loretta Lynn, coal miner's daughter, 846 Real Country. Tuesday morning with Dave Thomas. So coming up on June 13th, next Saturday, Waynesboro Moose Lodge holding June Jam. And this year, headliner Kentucky Headhunters. They'll be joined by Bang Bang, which is formerly The Works, and Sweetwater Band. If you'd like to go check out all the fun next Saturday, caller number 9 right now. I've got a pair of tickets for June Jam at the Waynesboro Moose Lodge featuring the Kentucky Headhunters. 540-432-1128. 540-432-1128. Good luck, caller 9. You're a winner from WSIG.

0: 96.9 WSIG, Morgan Wallen's 20 cigarettes, 852. Real Country Morning Show with Dave Thomas. Congratulations to Jeremy in Elkton. He was caller number 9 and picked up a pair of tickets to go to June Jam. It's happening next Saturday. Waynesboro Moose Lodge featuring the headliners this year, the Kentucky Headhunters. Also, Bang Bang, formerly The Works, and Sweetwater Band will be there, too. We have more chances to win those tickets coming up tomorrow. And if you'd like to get your tickets, you can buy them at the Waynesboro Moose Lodge, or you can get them by going to eventbrite.com. Waynesboro Moose Lodge at June Jam next Saturday, June 13th. More chances to win tomorrow morning. What do you say? Let's get one final check of what's happening on the roads. We start closing things out for the early part of a Real Country Morning on a Tuesday.
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2: Well, the exit ramp at mile marker 257 on northbound I-81 in Rockingham County has been reopened. So all clear there. And if you're seeing it and we're not saying it, call the WSVA traffic and news tip.
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4: 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Shenandoah Valley weather.
5: Partly sunny today, high 70. Winds will be north at 4 to 8 miles per hour. Partly cloudy tonight, low 49. Mostly sunny tomorrow, high 78. Sunny on Thursday with a high at 81. Then warmer for Friday and Saturday, partly sunny and 88. 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
6: Thanks a lot, Frank. Partly sunny at 57 right now at Briary Branch. 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

96.9 WSIG, just after 9 o'clock. How you doing? It's Dave Thomason on a Tuesday. Coming up, we're going to jump inside the Real Country Morning Show Tide Capsule, including a number one with some very interesting facts you might not have known. That's all the way to about 12 minutes on SIG.

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1: Here we go, getting inside the Time Capsule for your Tuesday. On this date in 1969, Glen Campbell, number one on the Billboard Country Album Chart with the album Galveston. It was his 13th studio album, spent 11 weeks at number one and a total of 26 weeks on the chart.

2011, Lady Antebellum, number one on the chart with Need You Now, their second studio album. The album won a Grammy for Best Country Album. It was nominated for Album of the Year. The single Need You Now won four awards, including Song of the Year and Record of the Year. 2017, This One's For You, the album by Luke Combs, was released. The album first topped the country album chart later in the month and continued to return to number one intermittently for the next 2 years. It's been a total of 50 weeks at number one for Luke Combs, and it all started in 2017. 1986, Randy Travis released his studio album, his debut studio album, which was Storms of Life, which went on to peak at number one on the U.S. album country chart, featuring the songs On the Other Hand, as well as 1982, Digging Up Bones, and No Place Like Home. And it was on this date in 1982. This was the number one country song in America, the Oak Ridge Boys. It's Elvira, WSIG.

0: 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Number one song, The Oaks and Elvira. A song that was originally recorded back in 1965 by a fellow of the name of Dallas Frazier. He's the guy that wrote the song. He had a moderate success with it. Rodney Crowell recorded it in 1978 to little to no success. Kenny Rogers and First Edition also recorded the song, but the Oak Ridge Boys, they made a banger hit out of it in 1982. It won a Grammy for the Best Country Performance in 1982 as well. That's your Real Country Morning Show time capsule for your Tuesday. 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
3: Skies will be partly sunny today with a high at 70. Tonight, partly cloudy, low 49. Sunny tomorrow and 78. Thursday, sunshine and 81. From the News Talk 92.1 and 550 WSBA Weather Center, I'm Frank Wilt.
4: Thanks a lot. It's 58 right now in Timberville. Cloudy skies around for your Tuesday morning. Getting back to more of your workday favorites, Chris Stapleton. You should probably leave WSIG.

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0: 96.9 WSIG, nothing but a liar, jelly roll. Dave Thomas here telling you the truth. When I say I'm out of here, Lisa J's in next. She's going to be kicking off at least 1 hour nonstop country presented by Bel Air at Stoneport. That is coming up for you next, so enjoy that. Don't forget, tomorrow, more chances to win tickets here on the show. See, the Kentucky Headhunters are coming to Waynesboro's Moose Lodge next Saturday, part of June Jam. And you can win a pair of tickets tomorrow morning sometime between 5:30 and 10. So join me then. I'm back tomorrow morning, dark and early at 5:30. Enjoy the rest of your Tuesday. As always, I'm thankful to God for the gift of gab. See ya.
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2: Many local farmers will be in the hay fields this week. Conditions for making hay should be close to ideal at least through Friday, possibly Saturday. Anecdotal reports from local farms indicate the quantity of hay is on the short side for the first cutting, but the quality of the hay is good. The long-term agricultural weather forecast is looking favorable for most Virginia farmers. AccuWeather is predicting that the month of June, especially the latter half

of June will bring higher than average rainfall. Farmers with field crops say the rain in late May was greatly appreciated, but if we continue to get rainfall, especially in the latter half of June, it will be a beneficial situation for crops and pastures and will go a long way to possibly erasing drought.

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Lisa J in the midday taking over for my buddy Dave Thomas in the Real Country Morning Show to continue this hour-long commercial-free music sponsored by Bel Air at Stoneport in Harrisonburg. 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

WSIG's Dave Thomas has got June Jam tickets for you every day this week. Show's June 13th. You got to listen each day to win if you want to go to the Waynesboro Moose Lodge. Good times.

WSIG with Reba McEntire, who just released a 5-track heartbreak EP called Hurt Like That. Just did it a few days ago and already getting great reviews.

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I'm in

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Getting the blood pumping with Gary Morris on 96.9 WSIG. And, you know, speaking of blood pumping, I'm pretty proud of my dad. He does not slow down. He's 80 years old, refuses to stop working, still has a better social life than I do. And it reminds me a lot of, and this is maybe because I love my dad, it reminds me of Clint Eastwood. Yeah. Frankly, Clint Eastwood's lines are his favorites. He quotes them all the time. And I just read an article about how his son was at a festival and was taught, and his son is, you know, Clint Eastwood's son is a very talented and accomplished jazz musician. And he's worked with his dad on a number of movies. His name's Kyle Eastwood. And he said, now that he's retired at 95 years old, I consider myself very lucky to be able to work with him on quite a few films. It was a great

0: experience. And what's funny is it's been kind of an open question in Hollywood whether Clint Eastwood was ever going to retire. You know, he'd been making movies, you know, when most other filmmakers would have already been slowing down. Just in the last 10 years, Clint Eastwood has made 5 movies. So think about what 10 years ago is. At 85. So from 85 to 95. And I would say that, you know, we have all gotten our dose of Clint Eastwood. And we can't be mad. We can't be mad. Because, you know, at 95 going on 96, I think the poor guy deserves a break.
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2: 96.9 WSIG. Shenandoah Valley weather.
3: Skies will be partly sunny today with a high at 70. Tonight, partly cloudy, low 49. Sunny tomorrow and 78. Thursday, sunshine and 81. From the News Talk 92.1 and 550 WSBA Weather Center, I'm Frank Welt.
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We acknowledge that protecting and serving has its challenges and dangers. And we say thank you for answering that call. 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

WSIG and Lisa J. Loving hearing from old friends like Alan Freed, challenging me with great requests for the High Noon Saloon. 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

Kendall's on 96.9 WSIG, and Lisa J, thanking you for keeping me on my toes. I've got a shovel in my hand. I am digging in the music library for your request for the High Noon Saloon, courtesy of Dean Brothers Incorporated.

0: WSIG and Lisa J in the midday, hanging out with you, claiming the ducks. I'm just going to call it right now. There are up to six ducks over by the Liberty Park here in Harrisonburg, Virginia, where very close to where I live. And when I moved in just a couple of months ago to this apartment, I saw the drake, which after Googling it, I learned was the male duck, and his female companion. And I've been following this and their lives. I guess I have no life, that I'm following the ducks' romantic moments. So it was just the guy and the girl that would hang out first in my front yard, and I got real worried. There was about a day and a half where the guy duck was all by himself, and, well, I had heard some fighting. I had seen some fighting with another duck, and I thought maybe he lost his girl. But on the next episode of Ducks in My Yard, I saw that we were up to four ducks. Still squabbling a little bit, but everybody just hanging out every morning, every night. These four adult ducks. And now, as of yesterday, I'm up to six. Now, they like to hang out by Liberty Park, and I just love when I go to the Friendly City Market Co-op. I love seeing them walk across the street on a green light, and everybody on the road stops for them. So I feel really special that it's my front yard, that every morning and every evening they come and they hang out. And trust me, it's not because I'm giving them bread or anything, but I do talk to them. As a matter of fact, I felt so bad for that lonely drake one day that I looked up a duck call and I played it loud. And let me tell you, his head snapped around and he came looking for me, quacking at the top of his lungs. So I think this is better than General Hospital. I'm watching sort of a Days of Our Lives with the ducks. And I hope they don't go away because they are pretty darn entertaining. I've got the Enchanted Forest in my front yard.
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SIG Mount Jackson, Harrisonburg. 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

WSIG tipping a hat to Bobby, who says he's a hardworking man. He requested Brooks and Dunn for the High Noon Saloon. I'm throwing in a bartender's choice, a little Conway Twitty. 56 years ago, Conway Twitty.

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0: WSIG showing Ella Langley and Morgan Wallen a little bit of love during the High Noon Saloon. Still got a little bit of room left on the roster. 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
1: I got another challenge for you. 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
0: Who's this?
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0: Kenny, I love that you request and you give me a challenge, man. 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

0: 96.9 WSIG, Lisa J in the midday, still taking a few more requests for the High Noon Saloon. And while I'm at it, I'm checking out, actually this hits me, and it makes me kind of sad, even though it's very celebratory. Alan Jackson, you know we love Alan Jackson on WSIG. Well, he just revealed that George Strait, yes, the king of country, George Strait and Lainey Wilson will be appearing for his final concert in Nashville. And the key word in that sentence is final. He's preparing to take his final bow after 40 years of being one of country music's most defining voices. And so he's been inviting all of his big deal friends to join him on stage, and I can appreciate that. He's out there having a good time, and after that many decades on the road, honestly, I'd be inviting my best friends up there as well. So, this final show, that event, is going to take place on June 27th in Nashville's Nissan Stadium, which is going to mark the last full-length concert of Alan Jackson's touring career. Concert's expected to be one of the biggest celebrations of Jackson's legacy ever assembled. And more than about 50,000 fans are expecting to be in attendance. And I got to tell you, I would love to make that 50,001. That is a don't want to miss show. We got more music to get to in the High Noon Saloon. Stick around on 96.9 WSIG.
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3: 96.9 WSIG, Shenandoah Valley weather.
4: A partly sunny afternoon with a high at 70. Tonight clear to partly cloudy with a low at 49. Sunny tomorrow and Thursday with highs in the upper 70s to low 80s. From the News Talk 92.1 and 550 WSVA Weather Center, I'm Frank Wilt.
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Roseanne Cash on 96.9 WSIG. That's going out to Ricky in Fishersville. And we can slip just one more song in High Noon Saloon. Courtesy of Dean Brothers, this is the Tuesday edition. We're going to wrap it up with the Statler Brothers, who we full well know weren't really brothers, but boy, could they harmonize.

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Just wondering if you're really afraid of heights. If not, I got a really cool idea of something to do this summer right here in the valley. 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

0: Highwaymen on 96.9 WSIG, and that's us sticking to the roads. I want to get up in the air. That's right. I told you we'd be talking about something fun, but it might be a little terrifying for some of us that are afraid of heights. Now, you may know everything there is to know about the Valley, but did you know that there are helicopter tours that you can take? I didn't. I figured you just drive up on one of these beautiful mountains and look down at the valley. It's breathtaking enough, right? And it doesn't cost a thing. But I discovered something on Facebook that I thought was very interesting. First, Virginia Wine Country Excursion. Not even going to name who does it. This is just starting at, if you'd like to take a helicopter excursion in Virginia Wine Country. It's a mere $1,500 an hour. So I think I'm less afraid of heights than I am that price. Sorry, no offense, just a little too rich for my blood. But I did just find this company, Helicopter Tours in the Shenandoah Valley. I'm not going to name names, but they are coming out of Luray, okay? They're coming out of Luray. And they've got bucket list discovery flight where you just go up for, let's see, 8 to 10 minutes for $80 a person. Okay, that's a little more approachable, especially if it's a, you know, I'm never going to do this again in my life. $80 a person, why not? If you want to get a full half hour up in the air, the Scenic Valley Tour is $400 for a private tour. All right, I think I can live with that. I'm just curious, though. Is that a staycation for you? Would you say, okay, kids, come on. We're going to do something you have never done before. You may never do again. Shell out a couple of bucks and go around and just get a different view on where you live. Seeing this gorgeous, scenic Shenandoah Valley from above. Just tossing out summer ideas for you. That's what we're good at here at 96.9 WSIG. Think about it.
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2: Lawn party season here in the Shenandoah Valley of Virginia is...

0: is now underway, and many local farmers will be participating in those lawn parties. They'll also be participating in county fairs, which is just, fair season is just around the corner, and state fair. By the way, there's something unique taking place this summer in our nation's capital, the Great American State Fair. That takes place June 25th through July the 10th. Rod Bain has the story.
1: As Agriculture Secretary Brooke Rollins recently mentioned regarding the nation's semi-quincentennial,
2: we've been celebrating 250 for almost a year now, but we're about to move into the real celebration.
1: The reference, a major celebration, starting in late June in the nation's capital.
2: The Great American State Fair will be out on the National Mall. We're managing that, bringing all the states together.
1: The World's Fair style event showcases all 56 U.S. states and territories during the 16-day event from June 25th to July 10th. Daily themes are included in the celebration. I'm Rod Bain reporting for the U.S. Department of Agriculture in Washington, D.C.
0: Thank you, Rod, for that report. 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That's on the farm.
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Pretty sure a lot of people in the Valley feel that way about their plot of land. 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

0: WSIG, Would If I Could, and that seems like a bit of a theme song on the WSIG Facebook page right now. Because we're looking at riveting videos of the inside of my refrigerator. It sounds boring, I gotta tell you, but actually it's, you know, it's just a snapshot of what kind of mental patient I am when it comes to keeping my refrigerator run like a drill sergeant in a restaurant. Now, you know, I worked in restaurants for decades, and it's just bred in me. Labels face forward. The first in is, you know, first in, first out, last out. You've got all that rotation going on. I take inventory of my fridge every Saturday. I type it in and I text it to myself when I'm going up and down the aisles to go grocery shopping. And it might sound nutty, but my motivation is groceries are so darn expensive now. I don't want to forget about anything. I want to make sure that everything I buy is an ingredient going in something delicious. That whole thing about labels facing forward is just my weirdness. I'm curious, though, you know, because I've already seen some responses that are hilarious. Thank you so much, ladies, for responding with comments on your own refrigerator, how mad you are at your husband for messing it up, or how you just can't keep it clean and in order because your kids are always reaching in there. So if you want to, I don't know, vent a little, or you want to take a look at a fridge that is, you know, maybe a little uptight, I can say it, so you don't have to. Head over to the 96.9 WSIG Facebook page and drop a comment on what you think.
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In the morning, June Jam ticket giveaway. 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

WSIG with Shania Twain. And if you're not in it for love, well, you must be in it for the Shen Valley Deals. Just a reminder, ShenValleyDeals.com goes live this Friday, 9 a.m. And boy, does these discounts go fast. 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

0: 96.9 WSIG. Lisa J. in the midday. Thank you so much for spending your Tuesday with me. Can't tell you how much I appreciate it. Some of the time that I've been spending, a lot of the time I've been spending, has been outside. The weather has been spectacular after that week of rain we had. But, you know, while I'm doing laundry and cleaning the house, I have made it a habit now of popping on old movies. Like movies from the 90s. I hate even calling them old. Movies from the 80s and the 90s. Back when I was in high school, junior high, and whatnot. And it's funny. From A Few Good Men to Tootsie to this one that I just rewatched. I've seen them before. Breakfast Club. Now, it's a classic. I think just about everybody has heard of The Breakfast Club. But what really startled me is that this movie from back when I was in high school, essentially, was on and I'm bebopping around the house. I remembered every single, and I mean it, every single word to that movie. Demented and sad, but social. The cheeks can't hold the smoke. Do you have a movie that you could recite from front to back? I want to know what it is. And I know you're still probably at work and you can't pick up the phone and call me. You can call, but I love it when you text. We can communicate quietly. Your boss will never know. Go ahead and text me what movie you know from like front to back because you've seen it so many times. 540-432-1128. That's the Jeans Plumbing text line if you want to weigh in on this matter.
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2: Many local farmers will be in the hay fields this week. Conditions for making hay should be close to ideal at least through Friday, possibly Saturday. Anecdotal reports from local farms indicate the quantity of hay is on the short side for the first cutting, but the quality of the hay is good. The long-term agricultural weather forecast is looking favorable for most Virginia farmers. AccuWeather is predicting that the month of June, especially the latter half of June, will bring higher than average rainfall. Farmers with field crops say the rain

in late May was greatly appreciated, but if we continue to get rainfall, especially in the latter half of June, it will be a beneficial situation for crops and pastures and will go a long way to possibly erasing drought.

WSIGB and grateful for those unanswered prayers with Garth Brooks. Coming up in just a few minutes, we're going to talk specifically about some pretty cool stuff, some fun parties going on in the Valley. But first, Lainey Wilson on SIGB.

Lainey Wilson on 96.9 WSIG. Lisa J in the midday. As promised, a couple of fun things you can do this weekend. June 5th and 6th, we got

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June 6th, you can go to Burkton Volunteer Fire Department Car Show. 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

0: Always with a way with words, Conway Twitty and those tight-fitting jeans on 96.9 WSIG. Lisa J in the midday. Wow, this day is just flying by. Hope you're having a good one. I'm just scanning through space stuff now. You know I like looking up. And hopefully you do too. Just a little bit of curiosity about space. Well, you didn't have to look too far up because just a couple of days ago, there was this supersonic loud boom and ground tremors that were confirmed that exploded over Massachusetts with the force of 300 tons of TNT. Okay, we're not talking about the typical Roadrunner one stick of TNT. However they measure it, this loud boom was a meteor. And it just blew up 40 miles above the Earth's surface. Now, when you think intergalactically, hitting the east coast of the United States, when it's got the whole world, some random meteor could be over any place in the world, and it's just right over the east coast here. 40 miles above the Earth's surface just exploded and felt like, what was that number again? 300 tons of TNT. Very interesting. Makes you want to really look up and listen up now, too. That's something that my mom always used to say. All right, Lady Jane, listen up. I don't think that's what she was talking about. What I'm talking about is really great classic country music and new music as well. Real country, real people. That's what we do here at 96.9 WSIG.
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11: A partly sunny afternoon with a high at 70. Tonight, clear to partly cloudy with a low at 49. Sunny tomorrow and Thursday with highs in the upper 70s to low 80s. From the News Talk 92.1 and 550 WSBA Weather Center, I'm Frank Wilt.
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We already know she's been building one of the most iconic careers in country music with dozens of number one hits. She's been at it for 50 years, but now Hurt Like That, just released about a week ago. Gotta check that song out. It's beautiful. Might be hearing that soon on SIG.

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Thank you for all the hard work that comes with providing for us. 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

WSIG and Lisa J in the midday just found a pretty cool guy to go on a hot date on a Sunday night with. Just kidding. Anybody can listen in to Craig Orndorff Sunday nights at 6 for Weekend in the Country. 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

0: Just rolling with the flow on a Tuesday afternoon on 96.9 WSIG. But it's not always just a Tuesday. Sometimes we got to jump to Saturday nights if we want to hang out with Les Irby, the absolute icon of bluegrass, not just in the Shenandoah Valley, but I'd go so far as to say maybe in this country. I don't know too many people that know as much about bluegrass as Les does. So Saturday nights, 6 to midnight, you can catch him and all of his bluegrass glory. And maybe you're looking for something to do that's out of the house. No problem. Rockingham County Fairgrounds. Well, they've got July 2nd earmarked for No Bull, Just Bluegrass Festival. So you can get a big fat dose of bluegrass outside. And then the rest of the time, well, whether you're streaming us on 96.9WSIG.com or you're listening to us in the garage, at home, or in your car, you can always get that dose of bluegrass, because I can't tell you how often I get bluegrass requests during the High Noon Saloon because people just love it. And you know what? 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

0: 96.9 WSIG. And this artist just released an album, or his son did, called The Cellar Tapes. This is the first that we've heard off of it. Can't wait to hear more. I'm the one, Don Williams on SIG.
1: I'm the one who always said I never needed anyone. 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

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Now I'm the one who thinks about you day and night, and that's not right.

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0: 96.9 WSIG. It is just after 3 o'clock. And RJ Kelly checking in. Welcome to the Ride Home and another hour of back-to-back country. Hope you're having a great Tuesday so far. Here's Riley Green, who changed my mind.
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0: 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Give a little love. It is RJ Kelly in the Ride Home, and here's my daily reminder. Speaking of giving a little love, to check out WSIG's Pets of the Week from the Rockingham Harrisonburg SPCA, thanks to Bob Wade Subaru. 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
2: The answer to Tuesday morning's Paul Ubaford Bragging Rights Breakfast Quiz was energy drinks. We'll play again Wednesday at 7:30. 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At 5:30 Wednesday morning, we'll give you your first look at weather and traffic to get your day started. At 5:40, we're shining the spotlight on bluegrass with Les Irving. And we'll have more tickets to win Waynesboro Moose Lodge's June Jam

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11: 96.9 WSIG, Shenandoah Valley weather.
12: A partly sunny afternoon with a high at 70. Tonight, clear to partly cloudy with a low at 49. Sunny tomorrow and Thursday with highs in the upper 70s to low 80s. From the News Talk 92.1 and 550 WSBA Weather Center, I'm Frank Welt.
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96.9 WSIG. Thanks for making us the Valley's number one for real country. This is RJ Kelly. You're on the ride home for this Tuesday. Hope all is well. Sawyer Brown. Some girls

0: 96.9 WSIG, Jordan Davis. Next thing you know, it is RJ, Kelly, and Ron home. Reminder, we've got high school baseball action for you tonight over on our sister station, ESPN 106.9. In 1360 WHBG, it is the Charlie O'Ball Auto Group RV and Outdoors high school baseball game of the week. Turner Ashby is hosting Fluvanna County tonight in the semifinals of the Region 3C tournament. And our very own Dave Thomas, along with Mario Rutrosi, will be on the call for you. That action will get underway at about 5:55 tonight, again over on our sister station, ESPN 106.9. 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
2: In US 11 northbound in the city of Stanton in the vicinity of Mountain View Drive, motorists can expect delays due to a tractor-trailer crash. The north right shoulder is closed. If you're seeing it and we're not saying it, call the WSBA Traffic and News tip line at 540-214-2500 and let us know. From the News Talk 92.1 and 550 WSBA Traffic.

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2: On US 11 northbound in the city of Stanton in the vicinity of Mountain View Drive, motorists can expect delays due to a tractor-trailer crash. The north right shoulder is closed. If you're seeing it and we're not saying it, call the WSBA Traffic and News tip line at 540-214-20.
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3: We'll have partly cloudy skies overnight with a low in the upper 40s. Tomorrow, mostly sunny and pleasant with a high at 78. Thursday, mostly sunny and 81. And Friday, partly sunny, 87. 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
2: On I-64 westbound, mile marker 103.5 in Albemarle County, motorists can expect delays due to a vehicle crash. The west left shoulder and left lane are closed. If you're seeing it and we're not saying it, call the WSBA Traffic and News tip line at 540-214-2500 and let us know. From the News Talk 92.1 and 550 WSBA Traffic Center, I'm Carolyn Unger.
1: Time for this afternoon's ad forecast with Jeff Ishii on 96.9 WSIG.
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3: It'll be mostly clear around the WSIG listening area tonight with a low temperature of 49 degrees. Wednesday will be a great day for making hay. Plenty of sunshine. Cloud cover should be less than 10% all day long. Relative humidity should be moderate. Temperatures in the afternoon close to 80 degrees, the overnight low Wednesday night at 54. Thursday, Friday, and Saturday should also be great for field work. On Thursday, plenty of sunshine and a high of 84, the low at 59, the high on Friday at 80.

68 degrees, and on Saturday it'll make it up close to 90 degrees. Then on Sunday there's a 40% chance for rain, possibly continuing into Monday. Bottom line, make hay, boys, while the sun shines. Sunset.

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5: 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Numerous tools were stolen from inside the vehicle, most of which were Milwaukee brand items. 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

WSIG Mount Jackson Harrisonburg. It's 5 o'clock and it's quitting time. 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

96.9 WSIG. It's just after 5 o'clock. RJ Kelly on the ride home, and the latest from Zach Todd. It's called South of Sanity.

0: 96.9 WSIG, Kentucky Headhunters and Dumas Walker. Those guys are going to be playing for you at June Jam. It's back at Waynesboro Moose Lodge, coming up here in a couple of weekends, Saturday, June 13th. And besides Kentucky Headhunters, Bang Bang is going to be playing for you, formerly The Works. Sweetwater Band and DJ Keith Moving Music Jones, Dave Thomas, will have your chance to win tickets on the Real Country Morning Show. That's coming up tomorrow morning right here. Make sure you keep it locked on for your chance to win.
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2: On I-64 westbound, mile marker 103.5 in Albemarle County. Motorists can expect delays due to a vehicle crash. The west left shoulder and left lane are closed. If you're seeing it and we're not saying it, call the WSBA Traffic and News tip line at 540-2.
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13: We'll have partly cloudy skies overnight with a low in the upper 40s. Tomorrow, mostly sunny and pleasant with a high at 78. Thursday, mostly sunny and 81. And Friday, partly sunny, 87. 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
0: Sturgill Simpson celebrating his 48th birthday this week. I never actually listened to this song until I heard one of the cowgirls on Yellowstone say it was her favorite song.
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0: 96.9 WSIG, Willie Nelson on the road again. It's RJ Kelly, and was talking about this earlier. If you play golf, we've got an outstanding Shin Valley Deals coming up. It'll go live Friday morning at 9 o'clock. 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
2: On I-64 westbound, mile marker 103.5 in Albemarle County, motorists can expect delays due to a vehicle crash. The west left shoulder and left lane are closed. If you're seeing it and we're not saying it, call the WSBA Traffic News tip line at 540-214-2500 and let us know. From the News Talk 92.1 and 550 WSBA Traffic Center, I'm Carolyn Unger.
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What do you think of that? Good idea? 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

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It's just after 6 o'clock. RJ Kelly happening right now over on our sister station, ESPN 106.9 and 1360 WHBG. 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

Megan Wright's breakfast quiz was energy drinks. We'll play again Wednesday at 7:30. Another chance to win one of the exclusive Bragging Rights hats. At 5:30 Wednesday morning, we'll give you your first look at weather and traffic to get your day started. At 5:40, we're shining the spotlight on bluegrass with Les Irving. And we'll have more tickets to Waynesboro Moose Lodge's June Jam.

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12: A partly cloudy sky coming up tonight. Look for temperatures in the upper 40s. Tomorrow, sunshine with a high at 78. Thursday, sunny and 81. Friday, partly sunny and 87. From the News Talk 92.1 and 550 WSBA Weather Center, I'm Frank.

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Looks like the temperature's warming back up as we head into the weekend. Frank Wilt has the weather story covered for you. 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

0: The Night Shift with Robbie V on 96.9 WSIG. Today is a very special day. It is National Leave Work Early Day. Now, for someone that stays at work until midnight, I can't really leave early. So I decided to celebrate it a little bit differently. I came into work later than I normally do. So I think it all evens out. So even if you didn't know that today was National Leave Work Early Day, or maybe you're working the night shift and you want to pop off a little early, well, I give you permission, but I cannot tell you that there will not be ramifications for what happens next. So maybe tomorrow, show up to work a little bit later, at least get it approved before you do it. Anyway, it's 96.9 WSIG.
1: Every Saturday night, we're picking and grinning with the best in bluegrass. Bill Monroe, Rhonda Vincent, Ricky Skaggs, the Steel Drivers, and more. It's banjos, fiddles, harmonies, and high lonesome sound. 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
5: We'll have partly cloudy skies overnight with a low in the upper 40s. Tomorrow, mostly sunny and pleasant with a high at 78. Thursday, mostly sunny and 81. And Friday, partly sunny, 87. From the News Talk 92.1 and 550 WSBA Weather Center, I'm Frank Wilt.
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Thank you for your service and sacrifice. You are appreciated here. Salute! From 96.9

0: The Night Shift with Robbie V on 96.9 WSIG. Another gorgeous day here in the Shenandoah Valley. And let me tell you, it's getting me really excited about what's to come on Friday. 9 a.m. only at ShenValleyDeals.com. Five different deals with five of the best golf courses here in the Shenandoah Valley goes live. Half off certificates to rounds of golf at Shenvalley, Lakeview, Pack Saddle Ridge, Bryce Resort, and Fisher Mountain Golf Course. It's going to be a lot of fun. I'm going to be getting these gift certificates half off, including a cart. Yeah, can't really beat that. But I hope you are able to grab yours before they sell out. Father's Day is right around the corner, less than 3 weeks away. So get something for your dad, or maybe just treat yourself. That's okay, too.
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